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I got approached by a shady bloke. He talked big, but he was broke.

I don't care what color your face is. 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And warm cheer to all men and races. In the city again and out. Money always going to equal cloud.

to get us stopped as we take it back to the top. 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Just be yourself, don't duplicate. Elevate your soul to a higher state. There is no duplicate.

Time has gone too fast, leaving you living in the past. Do you ever wake up wondering what the day is, lying there for ages,

0: voice.
1: Yolandi?
0: Yeah.
1: Can I compose it?
0: No.
1: Yeah.
0: Fuck, I'm sorry, I'm going to
1: compose it.
0: No.
1: Yeah.

0: had, and this made me awful sad.
1: I don't blame you.
0: But in the meantime, I was getting real mad.
1: You had a right to.
0: And I said, baby, what explanation do you have?
1: You had a right to.
0: And I said, baby, what explanation?

0: Do you like the new generation of techno music?
1: No.
0: Do you think that you are the father of this generation?
2: No.

Hi, my name is Terry the Rap Man. I'm sure you must have heard 419 State of Mind Part 1. Well, this is 419 State of Mind Part 2 by Mode 9. Yeah, no 9 to 5, so we transform to 419. Yeah.

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You are still.

0: 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He built his own stories, express fantasy.
1: This man
0: is so stupid.
1: This man
0: is so silly.
1: This man
0: is so crazy.
1: This man,
0: you have to know at least.

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1: The soap is about a Mighty Mighty Moe. 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

can always tell the desperation by the lack of acceptance of death. Look in the eyes, no scruples. The pupils dilate with purpose, about to be manifested through effort. A crooked disguise, transparent, straightforward like rook movement. Devised predatory attack across the checkered pattern battlefield. Littered with isolationists, dog-eat-dog, cannibalistic animal literature to enhance the smog and fog. A circumstance not complicated, all in all, just reformulated to merely get rid of all of y'all. So watch the eyes.

They say the birds chirp louder these days due to the noise. I think they search for the word power to warn us of what's coming. Lack the vocabulary, so subsequently forced to raise their voice.

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Itch now. 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

0: Who is it?
1: Well, he's a very complicated client.
0: Who is?
1: I can't tell you. Can you give me a hint?

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Have you come to raise the dead? Have you come here to play Jesus to the lepers in your head?

0: I'm gonna hold you right.
1: The Pattersons are coming over, and we only have about enough grass left to roll one.